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Finishing up that first set with Rising to the Top, Kenny Burke from his solo album Changes from the 1980s. One memorable track from Kenny Burke, but only one of many. Kenny Burke, one of the first family of soul and member of the Five Stair Steps, who were immortalized by their 1970 recording, Oh Child. However, Kenny had his own creative path to take. Be hearing more from Kenny Burke, but we also heard in that set from veteran drummer Cindy Blackman Santana, who's been recording since back in the 1990s. Everybody's Dancing from her 2020 album, Give the Drummer Some, collaborating with her life partner, Carlos Santana. Also in that set, Cut Davis, and starting it all out with Kevin East, Keep a Light On. Right now, we're going to hear another offshoot of Chicago's first family of soul, someone we played last week before on the Continuous Loop, The Invisible Man's Band, 9 times out of 10. Keep it tuned. More music in the queue.

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This is DJ Twisted Soul Sister from the show formerly known as the Chocolate City Show, jamming to the beat here. 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

And if you're just tuning in, it's a continuous loop here on the stations of Brattleboro Community Radio, your community radio station. And ending up that was something out of the 1990s. It seems eerily familiar in this day and age, particularly since it echoes the great Cuban street music going back to an earlier age. Guantanamera from Wyclef Jean's The Carnival, the features of Refugee All-Stars. And preceding that from Tupac, classic from 1993, Keep Your Head Up, referencing in the refrain the other classic from the Five Stair Steps, Oh Child, the song that exemplifies the first family of soul, Clarence and Betty Burke and the family. And wouldn't you know, I just had to play that tune in its entirety before that, the recording from the Five Stair Steps that earned them their place in musical history. And as I might have already mentioned back at the beginning, we heard the Invisible Man's Band 9 times out of 10. Another offshoot of the same family that included Kenny James and Dennis, as well as Clarence Burke. Quite a shot of musical history there, but better to chill a bit for the next track. Here's Malo from with Suavecito. 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

And to finish up a set in the first hour of the continuous loop here on WVEWLP Brattleboro 107.7 FM with a track from a band whose recording career was cut short by the untimely death of the lead singer, Arlister Christian, otherwise known as Dyke, at the age of 27 when the band Dyke and the Blazers was still going strong. Though the original members had left in some cases to be replaced with others. And on a number of recordings, Dyke was recording with members of the Watts 103rd Street Rhythm Band, drummer James Gadsden, for instance, who was also backing Bill Withers. In any case, there we heard the very influential Funky Broadway, something later remade by Wilson Pickett and perhaps made even more popular. Hey, what more is there to say? Anyways, we proceeded Dyke and the Blazers with Tito Puente and his Latin Ensemble. Followed up on that Broadway State of Mind, the title track from his 1983 album, we heard the band perform on Broadway with the other members, including Sonny Bravo and Jose Madera. And in front of that, we heard percussionist Willie Carino with his band that included Arturo Sandoval. Guantanamero was from his Cuba Libre album, a 1998 recording. And then we started the whole thing off just to chill for a while. We heard easy listening fave Malo with Suavecito. Malo led by the other Santana, Jorge Santana, Carlos Bro. So before getting into the 9 o'clock hour, let's just go back to the beginning of the hour and issue a few notes here. Much as the DJ here tries to stay true to the roots element in the musical selections featured here on the continuous loop, you know, there's also the wish to embrace what's new and compelling on the current scene. Well, that said, sometimes we get into the weeds and play a tune that might be too much for some listeners. I'm talking specifically about AI-generated sounds that don't have the same creative authenticity. Well, on the continuous loop, we try to avoid the machine-driven music, but, you know, the DJ does play a tune like what we heard from Cut Davis at the top of the hour. This is just for the sake of being honest and not hiding behind labels. It is what it is, if that's your particular truth. So to get into that 9 o'clock hour, how about we turn the page and what's trending on the internet and get into some of the tunes that are the backbone of the music. Here's Aaron Neville. And the tune that still sounds just as good today as it did once did in the year it came out on Parlo Records, 1967, She Took You for a Ride. 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

0: And if you're just tuning in to WVWLP Brattleboro 107.7 FM, we're digging deep for some of the gold that can be mined back in the past era R&B. Finishing up that set with something from the 1969 album, Give It Away, from the Chi-Lites. Let Me Be the Man My Daddy Was. Something that has a personal ring in my case. It's a great song, of course, and it's not the first time that tune has showed up here on the continuous loop, but to give the song something extra, my dad, who is no longer on this earth, would have celebrated his birthday this last week. So ahead of that, we heard The Main Ingredient, their chart topper from 1972, Everybody Plays the Fool. Nominated for a Grammy, but lost out to The Temptations, Papa Was a Rolling Stone. And started out at the top of the hour with Erin Neville, She Took You for a Ride. One of the songs I keep coming back to for no reasons I understand. And to continue now, getting into this album from 1996, We the People, Groove Collective, Liftoff. Keep it tuned for more of the best here on the continuous loop.
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1990s. And to dig some more into the previous eras of R&B from the album Heritage from the year 1976, let's get into this track from Eddie Henderson, Inside You. Got new stuff coming up in the queue, so stay tuned.

And you are tuned to Brattleboro Community Radio, your community radio station, ending up another set as we begin to approach the end of the hour here on the continuous loop. Started the set off with Eddie Henderson, Inside You, from his album Heritage on the Blue Note label, reissued in 2025. Also to follow up with new stuff from the band Gent Treadleave, performing incidentally this weekend at New York City's Bitter End. We heard Brother from Another Mother from their album of last year on Mighty Quinn Records, Florida Time. And to get into one of our featured artists for tonight, we followed that up with something from Kenny Burke's 1977 solo debut album, Shuffle, featuring multi-instrumentalist Kenny Burke on bass, Fender Rhodes guitar, Mini Moog, and vocals, released on George Harrison's Dark Horse label. And to feature another artist who I met this month in Downey's, Maine, which you may remember from last week's continuous loop, we heard from the album Jewel in the Heart, an album by Portland, Maine's Inanna, featuring West African drummer Anigrette Bear, finishing up a set and setting us up for the end of the show. Going to turn now to keyboardist Tommy Shugart, otherwise known as Sugar T. Just recorded his second album, Matriarch, after relocating from Florida to Denver, Colorado, where this album was recorded. He's especially at home on the Hammond B3. Sizzling Low Key, the name of this next track. Great sitting in here with you at the WVEW studio for another show. Keep it tuned.

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Sugar Tea from the album Matriarch, released not that long ago. Always wish there was more time to play music here in the Continuous Loop. Time goes by so fast. But then, there's always next Saturday and to think about and tune in again to see what we got going on for music. Got new and old R&B, soul, jazz, the whole lot and more. Yeah, keep it tuned. 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
2: 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I'm your host tonight, Monkey Nightmare, here with Nightmare Shield and Radio. Flying solo still. Don't worry, I will work on getting some guests in here eventually again. Maybe some new guests too. So that'd be cool. But tonight we're going to kick things off with part two of the Warriors of Rock karaoke tribute. So for those of you who didn't hear it last week, I started doing karaoke style songs from the songs out of the Guitar Hero Warriors of Rock video game. It just has a really awesome set list. I'm not going to do all the songs from the game because there's quite a few of them I just know. But I am going to do quite a few of them. I'm going to do at least this part, and then if there's enough left, I will do a part three next week. But for now, at least we got this one. Tonight's going to be a little bit of a fun adventure, though, because I forgot to bring the charging cord for my Bluetooth speaker. I do not know if the battery will hold itself together for the whole night or not. I know one of the last times I didn't have the cord, it crapped out. But if it craps out, I will just do everything a cappella after that. So, yeah. Oh, and the song I'm about to do start off with, I haven't practiced in ages. So I'm going to wing it. And we're going to see how well this comes out. It's Blue Oyster Cult. Burning for You, so I should be able to do it all right. We'll find out right now.

0: So yeah, that's I think the last time I sang that was when I played that for Warriors of Rock on the 360. Quite a few years ago. So hopefully, hopefully all daydreamers like that a bit. So I am going to go back forward to checking messages in between songs here. Briefly. Got a couple of possible new listeners. And I'll see if they are... Let's see if any of them are... Oh, yeah, well, no, that's not them, not that. That'll be later. Alright, well... I will... Oh, the heck. What's that? Oh, don't care. Alright. Please don't take me out of my... It's probably going to. But, alright. Well... me and my partial sentences, right? I was talking to my phone about please not take me out of my playlist, which it probably just did. And it did, so I gotta go back to my playlist. And I'll get to my next song and keep things moving along. And when I take an actual break, I'll check more messages actually. So going between each one. Alright, where are we? Here we go. And next up on the list is I just did Burn a Few. Oh, here we go. So, Deep Purple, Burn. Burn a Few, and then Burn. Took my playlist to try to tell me something. I mean, it is pretty hot. Yeah, it's not that hot out there. It's hot in here, but not outside. Not too bad. Alright. Let's do this next one.
1: You know, I always say if you have time to scroll...
0: Nobody cares what this guy's saying.
2: I like that.
0: No, nobody likes that. Go away. Now, let's see if I remember this at all. I've been a long time since I've done this one, too.

Mushrooms on a skid, but you should go anyway. Probably way off from the actual song. I didn't believe she was devil sperm. She said, curse you all, you never learn.

be coming up soon. 107.7, and that's a pretty awesome feat. And so for 20 years, they are a goal of achieving $20,000 from everybody generous enough to donate in out there. And remember that goes for like upgrading the station, keeping things rolling, keeping the bills paid, making it so that we can keep doing this for everybody out there. So anyone wants to show any appreciation, donate in, just hop on the website, go to the donate section, and toss them in there. That'd be awesome. That being said, I'm going to go ahead and go right into the next song here. Oh, you're going to like this one. Well, some of you will. I mean, if anyone likes Fall Out Boy, will probably like this one. That's right. I'm doing a Fall Out Boy song. And I've done this one a lot, so I should still be able to do this one, alright? Yes, I should. I really don't care about their stupid... No. Alright.

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I don't want to hear your voice sound. 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

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And then we'll come back to this. Alright. I'm also going to check my speaker. 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Let me get that out. Okay, cool. It's still saying it's 90. That's good. But what I'm going to do is I'm actually going to shut it off. Disconnect from that all together for just a moment. We'll give you guys over to some station music for just a minute. Go actually check messages. And then I will be right back.

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Oh yeah, that's enough of their stuff now. 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Let's adjust these. There we go. A little bit better like that. All right. What's the next song that I got on my list? Oh, here we go. Song from my all-time favorite band, Aerosmith. And yes, this was a 40s of rock song, so this is going to be awesome. I am not going to even attempt to hit the notes to see until it hits, so I'm going to just course my way like I've been doing the other ones. But I will still keep the integrity of the song the best I can. Here we go. This ain't it. Stupid advertising. Carmen. You don't want that. You what don't. No, you nobody HPV cares. I'm talking over it because that's not supposed to be appropriate. No, go away. Yeah, there you go.

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That kind of love was the killing kind. Listen, all I want is someone I can't resist. And I know all I need to know by the way that I got kissed. I was crying when I met you. Now I'm trying to

0: 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It's kind of acting up, but we'll see. All right.
1: Safe Life has fix now, pay later. We'll fix it wherever you want,
0: this isn't
1: and
0: what
1: you
0: care
1: can pay
0: about
1: over time.
0: That's
2: If I were him, I'd bundle my home and auto and pick up the real victory. Savings.
1: Are you talking?
0: There we go. My all-time favorite Foreigner song coming up.

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0: And it feels like the first time. 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And it feels like the first time. It feels like the very first. Oh, it feels first time. It feels like the very first time. There's that one. Oh, here we go. Moving right along here.
1: What does it take for the announcement to become a king? A cub named Keo.
0: All right. Is about so to I haven't out. Done free ride in some time either, so we're going to see how well I do with this next. I'm just going to skip that crap. No, I did not practice this at all recently, so I'm going to...

All right, so rather than do the announcement late, I'm going to do it a little early. You are listening to WVEWLP Brattleboro, 107.7 FM, your community radio station. This is Nightmares Children Radio. I am your host for the night, Monkey Nightmare. And I'm continuing with some Warriors of Rock karaoke style. Why not? All right, let's go to that one. I'm going to take a quick one just to see if any of my listeners have messaged in or anything. Let's see.

0: been what? Over a year, I think. Almost 2 years, I think. I don't do that yet. Don't take out. Yeah, it's gonna do that. Alright, well, whatever. I'll answer messages in a bit, because right now my phone's being done with that. Alright, 80% battery cell, so it looks like we should be able to get through the night! Alright. Sorry, I'm a little excited about that. So, let me get back in here. Alright. So if we manage to get through what I have for the Warriors of Rock list tonight, I'm not going to look up any more Warriors of Rock stuff tonight. I'll just do something a little different. Straight from it a bit. That's if I can throw them all. If not, then I'll probably add a few more, do a part 3, or like a half of a part 3, whatever. Part 2.5 for next week. But, next up, I'm going to sing a little
1: Pull-ups have a new learning layer.
0: It no, I'm not singing pull-ups. New layer. Time. I don't care about your pull-ups.
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3: Lando has landed.
0: Don't land over there. 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

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Actually, no, it was done before them, but still. Ghost by Slash and Ian Astbury. Oh, I gotta hold on. 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

0: to a doorstep that hides in your soul. 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I'll probably take my last break after the next one, though. For the next one, you guys are going to... Yeah, this
1: if
0: is
1: you don't know
0: classic
1: what's wrong,
0: Nickelback.
1: Nowhere to go. Veg. The better, kinder,
0: one of my two favorite songs by Nickelback, actually. This.
1: I'm glad
0: nobody cares about the stupid emu.
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0: or Doug. 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

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And this is how you remind me. This is

No, I'm taking my last break for the night. Get back to the station for a bit, check some messages. Get some liquids in my throat for the last few, last set of songs. Here we go.

Yeah, I know, it's Monday, and you're dragging your feet, your boss was on your back all day, and you can't get out of your Saturday night party mood. 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I'm your host in the evening, Junior X, and I'll make sure you come out of these 2 hours of the blues feeling better than when you walked in. Junior, I heard.

0: Yeah, it's enough of that. I mean, it was cool and all, but I got cooler stuff to do. Your voice holds out. It really does. I think it will. All right. So here's one by Stone Temple Pilots. I haven't done in a little while, but it's just one of those ones that sticks. It's Interstate Love Song.
1: Known for creating memories, no one wants to be known for cancer, but a treatment can be.
0: Oh, yeah. I remember this now. 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

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I'm not gonna get to it again because. Alright, here we go. My all time favorite Soundgarden song. 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

0: 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But now we're going to go on. This is a bit darker, a bit deeper, a bit sadder. But it is such an amazingly done song. It is my all-time favorite Pearl Jam song. Also, Chris Cornell, lead vocals on this. So I'm going to go ahead and do this. For people who get emotional about songs, yeah, this one's going to be a tearjerker. But it is so freaking good. So I'm doing it. Let's do that. Let's get that for karaoke, though. There you go. All right. Here we go.
1: Time for Tina's pro tip of today.
0: Nobody cares about your Jeff.
1: Little strawberry. Oh.
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0: No one cares.

0: I kind of just have to be in my own thing. But yeah. Alright. So that's enough from Chris Cornell. Let's, what? Oh, let's get a little weird here with A. One of my other go-tos. I have some new listeners, so they should like this. And for any Rocky Horror fans, here we go. How do you do? I see you met my faithful handyman. He's just a little brought down because when you knocked, he thought you were the Candyman. Don't get strung out by the way I look. Don't judge a book by its cover. I'm not much of a man by light of day, but by night I'm one hell of a lover. I'm just a sweet transvestite from transsexual Transylvania. Ha ha! Let me show you around, maybe play a sound. You look like you're both pretty groovy. Or if you want something visual that's not too abysmal, we could take in an old Steve Reeves movie. I'm glad we caught you at home. Could we use your phone? We're both in a bit of a hurry, right? We'll just say where we are, then go back to the car. We don't want to be any worry. Well, you got caught with a flat. Well, how about that? Well, babies, don't you panic. By the light of the night, it'll all seem all right. I'll get you a satanic mechanic. I'm just a sweet transvestite from transsexual Transylvania. Ha ha. Why don't you stay for the night?
1: Night.
0: Or maybe a bite?
1: Bite.
0: I could show you my favorite obsession. I've been making a man with blonde hair and a tan. He's good for relieving my tension. I'm just a sweet trans.

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So, tune up to the lab and see what's on the slab. I see you shiver with anticipation. But maybe the rain isn't really the blame, so I'll remove the cause. But not the symptom. So is that? I got time for one, maybe two more. Let's see. Nope. We did a couple different burn songs tonight, so I'm going to do one more. This one goes out to a very good friend of mine, Caitlin. I don't know if they're listening into the station. I haven't heard from them in a while. Hopefully they're doing okay. Hopefully they catch this, because I haven't done this in a little while, so I'm going to do it. This is Burn by The Cure. This also definitely goes out for any Crow fan. Anyone who's ever watched the original Crow movie, you will know this song. Let me get it up here. Get the song up. That's the only thing that we're getting up in the station. Alright. Here we go. Actually, while the intro plays, I'm going to get a quick drink because it's got a long intro.

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Don't talk of words that never were. The end is all that's ever true. There's nothing you could ever see.

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Just gotta figure out which one that should be. Oh, well, let's just go to home. Yeah, that's not a short one at all. Let's see. Let's just go to... let's see. Yeah, we can do this one. All right. We're on this with some Rob Zombie tonight. Why not?

palm a cat. Tender is the fur, dying as you purr. Dig through the ditches and burn through the witches. I slam in the back of my dragula. Dig through the ditches and burn through.

into it, baby. Burn like an animal. Dig through the ditches and burn through the witches. Slam in the back of my jugular. Dig through the ditches and burn through the witches. Slam.

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easily feel the emotion of these songs, the joy and the agony of the Korean people. 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While you are here, please don't forget to see the Festival of Traditional Dances from the Republic of Korea, the land of morning calm. Goodbye for now. 안녕히 계십시오.

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5: 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Over the last three decades, Puppets in the Green Mountains has brought more than 75 companies from over 20 countries to southern Vermont. The theme for this year's festival is Endings, Beginnings, and the Humanity in Between. 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

Frankie called Albert. Albert says, I don't care. If you don't come to the woman you love, gonna haul you out of here. You's my man, and you done me wrong.

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The collection looks shiny and costly. How much did you pay for your bad Moto Guzzi? And how much did you spend on your black leather jacket? Is it you or your parents in this income tax bracket? Now tickets to concerts and drinking at clubs, sometimes for music that you haven't even heard of. And how much did you pay for your rock and roll t-shirt that proves you were there, that you heard of?

Relentlessly smash at the end of another show. And how long will the workers keep building him new ones? As long as their soda cans are red, white, and blue ones. And how long will the workers keep building him new ones? As long as the soda cans

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They have been operating for over 50 years and feature a variety of artists and artisans primarily from Vermont and other parts of New England. They are open Monday through Saturday from 10 a.m. to 5 p.m., Sunday from noon to 5. 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

0: 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They are open Monday through Saturday from 10 a.m. to 5 p.m. and Sunday from 12 to 5. 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

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Today on Vidhi's Bollywood Jukebox, I will be exploring some music outside of Bollywood, which I do occasionally. And by this, I also explore new music that I haven't. And so I'm going to share some independent music that I have known to be great, and some that I will be exploring with you on this show today. So it's a mixed bag. And next up is a track from the band called Agam, which is a combination of Carnatic music and rock, a little bit of heavy metal influences. And I just love their instrumentation. My husband, Joel, he introduced me to this. It's a progressive rock band. That's the official style of music that they play, but an Indian Carnatic progressive rock band. And here is the next track, which is from their 2025 album, Arrival of the Ethereal. If you wanted to check this out, it's a great album to listen to. And the band is called Agam, A-G-A-M. M as in Monday, which it is not today.

That track was called Sita Kalyanam. It's a popular Carnatic track which is composed by Tyagaraja. And the song describes the wedding of Lord Ram and Sita. And it's actually named after her, but it describes his qualities, his unachievable qualities of Rama, and how he is, he's the son of the wind, he is, he's someone who shoots an arrow, is a sharp arrow shooter, and looks after the earth, and he is he's the deity that everyone worships, and all of these qualities describe Rama, which makes me think of this event that is going to happen in September, and that is going to feature a story about Ram, and it is titled About Ram. It is going to be a part of the Puppets in the Green Mountains Festival, which is organized by Sandglass Theatre. And it's happening in September 16th through the 20th. And About Ram, the show, is on Thursday and Friday, September 17th and 18th at 7:30 at the New England Youth Theatre. It's a puppet show about the life of Ram, but also the way that he is he's on this journey to rescue Sita, and Sita is abducted by Ravana, as you know, in this mythological story, and he has to travel across the seas to bring his wife back. He misses her, and but he also has duties as a king, because after the defeat of Lanka, after the defeat of Ravana, he's left with this is all as per the story, and it's not necessary that you would agree with it, but Ram is left with this dilemma whether he should have a chastity test of Sita, which is the test of fire that she goes through, and he, after becoming the king, has to choose between the duty of the throne and the love for his wife, and he has to rule alone because he has to choose his duty. So all of this is projected, it is presented in the form of a puppet show, and these puppeteers are coming from India to perform at this puppet festival. There are artists that are coming from Denmark, there is going to be a virtual reality show from Germany that will be showcased at the BMAC during the festival. So all of this information you can find on puppetsinthegreenmountains.net, and if you get on their mailing list, you will get regular updates about these events. So that track that I just played, it reminded me of this play, this puppet show called About Ram, which is going to be pretty interesting. I am discovering a lot of different artists and straying away from Bollywood today. So there is this fingerstyle guitarist from Arunachal Pradesh. His name is Taba Chake, and this is the album that made him famous. It's called Bombay Dreams from 2019. And he composes in English and Hindi, as well as his mother tongue, Nishi, which is the language spoken in Arunachal Pradesh, which is way on the northeast part of India. And the northeast
Assam especially was experiencing some intense flooding this month, and the situation is somewhat under control, but the floods have been pretty devastating, and millions of people have been affected in the 15 districts of Assam. So this is a track from the Northeast, In Wadiyome, which means In These Valleys, by Taba Jaque.

WVEW is partially underwritten by Vermont Adult Learning. 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

that was a singer-songwriter, Indian independent artist, and her name is Anjali Manoharan. That track was called Curls. She's a Chennai-based singer-songwriter, and yeah, today I'm exploring these new tracks. This next one is by an artist named Priyanka Parashar, who I discovered on Instagram, and she had a qawwali for winter, which basically translates as, today I am not in the mood to get out of the bed. And she produced this. Initially, her music was stolen by, yes, the stealing platforms, and somebody used her music and reprocessed it using AI, and she didn't have rights to that. So people in her Insta community in the comments kind of rallied and helped her get in touch with lawyers, and everyone kind of came together to help her secure the rights to this song, because everyone that was following her channel knew that she had created it. And then she won the rights back to her song, and this is the single that she produced.

So that was a track about winters, which we don't have to think about right now, but pretty relatable. And here is the next song, which is by a band that spells their name in all caps, OAFF, Cervera. And I'm going to quickly check what that stands for. This is an indie band, and it's The composer Kabir Kathpalia is he calls himself OAFF, but here is a track that, and many from this album, that are doing extremely well. So this one is called Dil Mera.

That was interesting, and I've never listened to that track before, but I found that on an article about artists that Indian Gen Zs are listening to these days, and this band OAFF Savera is one of them. Something else that also is a great place to look for indie music is Coke Studio. And Coke Studio Bharat has a lot of different types of artists collaborating. And what is interesting lately is... I'm going to play a few tracks, few Coke Studio Bharat tracks.

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And today I'm playing a different style of playlist. And this next track is reminding me of a friend who sang this track. And this is also a birthday dedication. It's for Anand. Anand H.S. Harahari Subalakshmi Harihar Subalakshmi. That's his name. Anyway, this track is for Anand, who is going to turn 50 on August 13th. And I remember when my husband Joel and I were staying at their house, and Anand was having this impromptu, informal singing session, and we were all encouraged to sing a track, and he had this mic, and this is the track that he sang. It's called Chan Kitha by Ali Sethi, and I can safely assume it's one of Anand's favorite songs. So this one goes out to you as a birthday dedication on the airwaves of WVEW. And I hope that you have a great birthday, Anand. Here is your favorite song.

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So if you're there, please go over, say hi to the DJs, volunteers who are at the booth. And I recently watched the filmed version of the Hadestown musical, and oh my god, I'm probably late to the party in praising it, but boy, what a musical, what a production, and the cast, the music, the set design, everything just blew me over, and I loved it so much. You can imagine, I come from India, from the Bollywood side of things, and yes, a lot of Bollywood films can be called musicals, but this was just on another level. And of course, I enjoyed it because my early exposure to musicals, I should say, and the love story and the performances was just so amazing. I thoroughly enjoyed it. I don't know if the film version is playing still in theaters, but it's worth a watch, and there are so many elements that will surprise you. I will not give out spoilers even about the little details that I saw, but yes, definitely catch the movie if you cannot catch the musical. It is definitely worth your time and worth going to the theater for. This next track is kind of like the wedding song in Hadestown, and yeah, this is by an independent artist, which I am focusing on today's episode. So this one is called Mahi Mere Mahi by Twin Strings, and it is a wedding song that they have composed. And this is the first time I'm listening to it, but yeah, let's find out if it's how good it is.

0: on, the one you're working on, spring will come again.
1: Yes.
0: Why don't you sing it then?

0: How'd you do that?
1: I don't know. The song's not finished, though.
0: Even so, it can do this?
1: I know.
0: You have to finish it.

I couldn't help myself. I am a newly minted fan of Hadestown, the musical, which has been created by Anais Mitchell from Vermont. And the songs are incredible, as you heard this one from the show, and also are the live performers. But you are listening to Vidhi's Bollywood Jukebox, where I play music from the Indian subcontinent. And I usually play songs from Indian films that are in Hindi. But today I am playing tracks outside of that, which I also occasionally do to explore music that is not catered to films in general. And so today's playlist sounds different. This next track is a qawwali. I played a qawwali which was composed by this young girl, Priyanka Parashar. And so qawwali is where there is tabla, harmonium and clapping, which is done by the co-musician sitting on stage. And the most famous qawwali singer from the Indian subcontinent is Nusrat Fateh Ali Khan, and this is a remix of one of his qawwalis that became popular in the 90s during the indie pop movement. So on the other side of this underwriter spot is the qawwali

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0: is a traditional Qawwali track that is remixed by Bali Sagu. 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Recently, I wrote an article for a Mumbai-based publication, which I often do. I am commissioned to write these preview pieces, and this one was about ghazal singing, which I will be uploading on my website very soon. But you can find such informative articles that I have written in the past. They also include interviews with the artists related to that subject or that genre. So all of this you can explore on my website, vidhiism.com. That's vidhiism.com. And for now, here is a ghazal, which is a very popular form of poetry, and it's set to tune by the performing artist. But the poetry is either from great poets from the 14th century, 16th century, or written by poets in the ghazal format, which is a very specific format in that it comprises couplets, and usually it has 7 to 12 couplets, and one couplet is a finished thought. The entire ghazal and all the couplets may not be linked to each other in their thought, but they will have some repeating technicalities, technical aspects, like a repeated refrain, which might be a word or a phrase that is repeated throughout the ghazal. And the other quality is the meter. It will have a common meter or a common rhyme scheme. And often a ghazal opens with the key thought and closes with the name of the writer of that ghazal. So all of these are really interesting qualities to read about, especially if you are into poetry and that sort of style would appeal to you. And you will find how different cultures have explored and written poetry. So I have an article called The History of Ghazals. Ghazals are spelled G-H-A-Z-A-L-S. And this article is on my website, again, vidhiism.com. And speaking of poetry and storytelling, tomorrow, on Gallery Walk Day, after Gallery Walk, there is an event at 118 Elliott, which has the artist Hilliard Green. He is a bassist and storyteller. He will be opening the New Moo Festival, which happens every year at 118. It spans over several weeks in summer month, and this year it is 3 weeks in August when the festival is being held. Entry is free and donations are accepted. And tomorrow's performance is going to be really special, I feel, because I watched a performance of Hilliard Green, and he's going to share stories related to the Underground Railroad, and the spirituals explain them and also play the bass. He plays both the double bass and the bass guitar and specializes in modern, creative, improvised and jazz music. He's a music educator. So this is a great chance to witness him. It's tomorrow at 8 p.m. at 118 Elliott, and everyone is welcome. Do check it out. Here is a ghazal by Hariharan, who I interviewed for this recent piece that I wrote. Hariharan is a celebrated ghazal and multi-genre singer. He has sung for Bollywood. He has sung in the indie pop era and is a very fluid experimenter and collaborator. So here is a track called Sharabla Sharab De, which means let's share some alcohol.
1: महफिल शराब पर आ चुकी है, अब कुछ साकी और शराब की बातें हो जाए। इस गजल के शायर हैं इब्राहिम अश्क साहब।

That was a recording of a live ghazal performance, and the enthusiasm you hear from the crowds is them cheering for certain lines and phrases, and when the couplet lands, when the poetry hits, the audience goes, wow, wow, wow, kya baat hai, kya baat hai. So it's like a genre of music that is built for poetry, for great poetry, and for people that love and appreciate good poetry. And speaking of poetry, there is a poetry or a writing workshop exploring personal and collective histories by Naima K. Wade. And this is happening at Main Street Arts in Saxton's River next Thursday, August 13th, from 10 a.m. to 12 p.m. And this workshop, I'll read the description on the website. This workshop invites participants into a guided exploration of cultural lens, personal history, and the meaning of legacy. Together we ask, what constitutes a legacy? What have we had to reckon with? And where have we found resilience? So this is being conducted by Naima K. Wade. She's a poet and literary teaching artist. In addition to being a certified health science and adolescent life skills instructor, Naima Wade received a BA in education and theater art from Goddard College. She performed at the Marigold Theater in Brattleboro with Quartetto Mambo. This was last month, I think in the beginning of July. I don't quite recall, but her poetry was really powerful, and it might be interesting if you like to even dabble in poetry. I'm planning to attend this workshop. That's why I thought it might be interesting to share this information. Anyway, here is the next track, which is by a classical artist, Abhay Pohankar, and the track is mixed and produced by his son Abhijit Pohankar, and it's in the it's like a classical bandish, a traditional Indian classical song, but it is given a very modernistic treatment.

I reached the end of my playlist, and this is going to be the last track of today's episode. So until next week, enjoy the cool summer nights and the occasional rain showers.

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It's called Find It. Someone came in the studio earlier today and they were talking about Joel Vina, who is my husband.

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0: Hi, Annie. I know you said yesterday was hard. How are you feeling today?
1: Oh, Erica, thanks. You know, I actually went to the caregiver support group you suggested at Center for Solace, and it was so helpful to just talk with other folks in the group about how overwhelmed we can get sometimes as caregivers. It didn't take away my responsibilities, of course, but somehow just sharing my experience and listening to others on a similar path really helped me keep going.
0: I'm so glad to hear that. 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

Good morning, Brattleboro. I am DJ Cloud, coming to you this morning with my show Sunday Brews every Sunday morning live, 8 a.m. to 9 a.m. If you're listening at another time, it may be a rebroadcast. 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We've got some of the DJs and board also train people. They're really great, and we welcome you to join in. Today, the theme for my show, if you listen, my like one listener or if that out there in the world. If you listen to my show, I try to have a kind of theme, or usually there's kind of a driving interest or something that I start to organize songs around as I'm building my show each week. And I've been thinking a lot about, I like astronomy a lot, and I was just thinking about distant galaxies and planets and stuff like that. So, and I also was thinking about, you know, how we see different parts of the universe at different times of the year. So I named it August Cosmos. That was a kind of loose idea that I organized things around. I don't know if the songs I end up with totally fit that. I was also thinking about having some random thoughts about AI, artificial life, and things like that. And starting off my show, I did not realize that Anthony Hopkins, Sir Anthony Hopkins, I believe, the famous actor, he's always been a musician or interested in music, I think, but he's really gotten interested in composing, and he released an album recently called Life is a Dream. He's collaborated with some musicians and things. And so I'm going to play a piece from that called Margam. That's the name of the town or area he grew up in Wales. And a lot of the album is kind of hearkening back to post-World War II. He talks a lot about what it was like kind of after World War II as the communities kind of started to recover from that. But anyway, yeah, that's what I'm going to start my show off. And then thinking about the AI theme, I really love the song from Ghost in the Shell that I'm going to play. And then I have a lot of jazz musicians tend to have really like galactic or cosmic themes. So, and I really like jazz a lot. So a decent chunk of the music I'm going to play today is jazz related. Yeah, so thanks for listening and hope you enjoy my show on this really cloudy, kind of dark, it almost feels like evening, cloudy, rainy Sunday, and thank the rain.

0: Hello, this is Eugene Newman, director of the Vermont Jazz Center. The VJC is a proud underwriter of WVEW LP Brattleboro. 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We are an award-winning nonprofit dedicated to creating and preserving jazz through the presentation of workshops, concerts, and instruction. 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
1: All right. Before the break, you were listening to Krungbin, their song August 12 from the album The Universe Smiles Upon You. And just looking at they're a group that I just learned of. They're a musical trio from Houston, Texas. The name, which Krungbin, I think I have fairly the right pronunciation. It means airplane in Thai. And the band consists of Laura Lee Ochoa, Mark Spear, and Donald DJ Johnson. Laura plays bass, guitar, and vocals when they have them. Mark Spear, also guitar and vocals. And DJ Johnson is on drums, keyboards, and also vocals. They're known for blending Thai rock, Iranian pop, dub, American soul, rock, and psychedelia. And I think that's all I have to say about them. Let's see. Before them, you were listening to The Solar Winds and Cadenza from Hampshire and Fote from their album Galaxies Like Grains of Sand. And then, of course, before that was Uta, Making of Cyborg by Kenji Kawe from Ghost in the Shell, the movie, which kind of an older anime movie. It's really, really good. I would highly encourage you to watch it. I think it's still relevant today, and fantastic soundtrack, and really pioneered some really cool graphic stuff in the anime field. Let's see. I was going to talk about Hampshire and Fote a little bit. So that is UK jazz pianist Greg Fote, who teamed up with multi-instrumentalist Warren Hampshire. And I really liked, as I was looking through, they recorded with a full orchestra, and it was all analog to tape and mixed down on a fully analog desk from tape direct to the Old Sun Studios tape machine. So I thought that was really neat, and I think I'll probably play more of their album, and I really enjoyed listening to it. It's got just a warm sound and stuff, and I don't know if that has to do with the analog thing. I'm not that technological, but I thought it was interesting to note. Let's see. Coming up, I have some Circles Around the Sun, a couple tunes from them, including Third Sunrise over Gliese 667 and The Singularity, and then have some Laura Veers and Lalak. Talk more about that in a bit. So thanks for listening, and hope you're enjoying the show. Let's see here. Here we go.

WVEW is partially underwritten by Vermont Adult Learning. 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More information can be found online at vtadultlearning.org.

All right. That was The Singularity from Circles Around the Sun, which I realize the acronym for that is CATS. Hilarious. And so, and then another one from Circles Around the Sun before that, I think I was talking about before the last break, Third Sunrise over Gliese 667. Which I'm going to briefly indulge because I don't have a lot of my show left, but indulge in my fascination with other galaxies and planets far, far away from the Earth. So Gliese, also known as GJ667, CC. Anyway, it's an exoplanet orbiting within the possibly habitable zone of red dwarf star Gliese 667c, which is a member of the same named triple star system, approximately 23.62 light years, or about 7.2 parsecs away from Earth in the constellation of Scorpius. Whole lot of technical stuff that I don't understand. Is the way that they found it, something about radial velocity method, blah, blah, blah, and Doppler shifts and all that stuff that astronomers know that I don't. Anyway, Gliese 667cc is a super Earth. It's an exoplanet with a mass and radius greater than that of Earth, but smaller than that of giant planets Uranus and Neptune. It is heavier than the Earth. They've estimated at minimum it has a mass of about 3.7 Earth masses. And it's really interesting because there's a really cool, I'm just reading from their Wikipedia page, artist's impression of the surface of this giant planet. Because it's a triple star system, if you were looking from the planet, the artist imagined that the sky kind of has a reddish glow from its closest sun, which is a red dwarf star. And then further off, there's the two other stars that you could see. So pretty cool to think about. They have kind of looked at gravity and tidal forces and stuff and figured out that very likely this planet has temperatures that increase a lot every 1,000 years or so that cause the mantle to melt and become completely molten. And so they think that it's unlikely actually now that this planet would have life on it, but kind of neat to contemplate. I am coming up towards the end of my show today. I've got a little under, well, now about 8 minutes. So I'm going to play a song from Laura Veers, Galaxies, and then one from the group Lalek called Andromeda. It was a big hit over in Europe, I think, a little ways back. And then I think it'll be time to call it a show. So I hope you're enjoying this kind of preview of fall we've got today, a kind of rainy, rainy, darker Sunday morning, and hope you're getting some coffee or tea, maybe a pastry or something yummy, and hope you're thinking about registering to vote and all that fun stuff if you have not already. And yeah, just be safe out there and be well. Thanks for listening. WVEW 107.7 FM. And I'll be back next week live Sunday morning with my show Sunday Brews. Thanks so much.

0: 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Hi, everyone. This is DJ John, here presenting John's Album Hour, my 329th show, where we start with a classic album and play songs from it and related to it. This week, we're featuring Heart Like a Wheel by Linda Ronstadt from 1974, with special guest, my sister Sue. We're in Michigan for a backyard celebration of my son's marriage to his wife, Kimmy. Welcome back to John's Album Hour, Sue.
1: Thank you very much. Glad to be here.
0: Yeah, I think you've been on the show a couple times, at least once with our mom for my Grandpa's Greatest Hits or our Grandpa's Greatest Hits show. And I think once more.
1: I'm trying to think of which one it was. Yeah. I have to think of it.
0: All right.
1: But I think that was on two.
0: I'll mention that this show is being recorded on July 31, but is scheduled for playback back on August 16, which happens to be your anniversary.
1: It is.
0: So
1: 46 years. Oh, isn't that crazy?
0: 46 years. Wow. Yeah, that is a little crazy. But happy anniversary, Sue and Gary.
1: Thank you.
0: I've been saving the show to do it with you since you're a big Linda Ronstadt fan. Tell our listeners a little more about how you got started listening to Linda Ronstadt.
1: Well, this is definitely the description is old school when I start talking about how I got to see Linda Ronstadt in concert. A friend of mine and I were just huge fans. As a matter of fact, I used to listen to it on 8-track tape in the car, very loud. And we just really fell in love with her because she's just so talented. So, I'm sorry.
0: Keep going.
1: Oh, so I ended up having Linda Ronstadt come. I was at Michigan State, and she happened to be on tour, and so she came, and it was November of 1977 that the concert was. So I was a freshman.
0: So you're a freshman, yeah, nice. All right.
1: So anyway, so Renee came up, my friend Renee, and my friend Deb came up, and we went to the concert. But back in that day, you didn't just go on Ticketmaster. You had to go to the student services center and wait in line with everybody else. And by the time I got there, you were just hoping there was some ticket left because I was not quick about getting there. I was a little naive. And she said it was at an ice arena, so all the seats on the floor were flat. And by the time I got up there, it was just, you know, way back. You wouldn't be able to see. So she recommended that I go to the balcony. And so we went to the balcony, but we were in the farthest corner of the balcony. The acoustics were beautiful up there. It was stunning, you know.
0: Oh, that's great. And she's got a great voice, of course.
1: She was this little skinny thing, and she just belted. I can't even describe how good she was. But my friend Renee just remembers how far away the seats were.
0: although you're still friends with Renee all these years.
1: She was my maid of honor. So,
0: All right. I remember you had several Linda Ronstadt records. I also remember, I'd say I remember most was Simple Dreams. Uh-huh. But I remember Heart Like a Wheel as well.
1: Yeah, it was just, you know, it flowed together really nice. So I think that's why it's my favorite.
0: All right. Well, Linda Ronstadt turned 80 in July. But let's kick it off.

0: 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Brattleboro Community Radio is on the air.
1: WVEW celebrates its 20th anniversary in September, so make sure you stop by our website at WVEW.org and make a donation to help us out. In our first set, we started with You're No Good from today's featured album. Then we had Brandi Carlile with Summer's End from 2026. I love that song. She recorded it in one tape by herself on YouTube, lamenting John Prine's death, a good friend of hers. The reason I put the song on the playlist is Sue and I were both divers. We won a summer league championship when Sue was 14 and under. I was an 8 and under. And we had Dave Sundin, who was a 15 and over. He was later my coach in high school, and he was a big John Prine fan and introduced the team and me, at least, to him. Kind of a tenuous connection, but Sue, are you a John Prine fan?
2: I am not. I'm sure that if I heard much of the music, but I've probably heard some of his, but I'm not. I'm still kind of stuck in the 70s, I guess.
1: All right. Well, John Prine, I'm sure, goes back to the 70s, but he's good. You know, check him out.
2: Okay. I will.
1: All right. Let's see. Next, we had Blue Bayou by Linda Ronstadt, a lovely song from Simple Dreams from 1977. I mentioned during the break that I remember you having this album, too.
2: Yes. I think I had them all. I did.
1: Yeah, probably. Definitely. And then we finished the set with Jackson Browne and Doctor My Eyes from the self-titled 1971 debut. You were a Jackson Browne fan too, right?
2: Yes. Probably not to the degree that I was with Linda Ronstadt, but I did appreciate it. My roommate particularly appreciated it. And as a matter of fact, there were a few Jackson Browne songs that she'd play over and over and over again when she was breaking up with her current boyfriend.
1: Her breakup songs, yeah. I guess Jackson Browne and the Eagles, especially Glenn Frey and Linda Ronstadt, were all part of that Southern California group. And I think some of the Eagles played backup for Linda Ronstadt.
2: Yeah. And then they decided that she was holding them back.
1: Yeah, I think that turned out to be wrong, although they obviously had a pretty great career themselves. A couple more fun facts about Linda Ronstadt are that she dated California governor and presidential candidate Jerry Brown, and then later George Lucas. And then she played at the No Nukes show in Central Park, but she didn't make the album because that was, I guess, done at Madison Square Garden and her schedule didn't do it. Anyway, a couple of weeks ago, I did a Madonna show. She was the best-selling female artist of the 80s, and now Linda Ronstadt, who is the best-selling female artist of the 70s.
2: Okay.
1: All right, back to the music.

0: our second set, we started with Heart Like a Wheel, the title track from today's album. Then we had Lake Street Dive with Let Me Roll It, which also mentions a heart like a wheel. That's a cover of the Paul McCartney and Wings song. Linda's version is that a bent wheel can never be fixed, while the Band on the Run version is more positive about a heart like a wheel. Let's see. We followed that with two songs from Dolly Parton, Linda Ronstadt, and Emmylou Harris from the Trio album. First with To Know Him Is to Love Him, a song written by Phil Spector. And then we had the After the Gold Rush, a song I played a few weeks back on my Neil Young show. Dolly apparently really liked the song, but didn't know what it was about, so she wasn't sure they should sing it. Linda and Emmylou knew Neil Young, so they called him and asked, what's going on? His response was basically, I was so wasted when I wrote it, I have no idea, so it can mean whatever Dolly wants it to. That was good enough for her. And then we finished the set with The Pretender by Jackson Browne from 1976. I remember you had that album, and I used to borrow it and play The Pretender.
1: Yep.
0: And then you had a roommate who played that? Was that?
1: Yeah. She's the one that whenever she broke up with somebody, she would play it over and over and over again. And The Pretender was one of those.
0: Yeah. That's for a roommate, that's a little off limits, I guess, to continuously wallow
1: we've had to stop her occasionally.
0: Yeah. So, all right, we're going to try to keep going along here. Hopefully, things will go fine.

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1: Yes, we thank Tavernier Chocolate for its generous support. We started this set with When Will I Be Loved from today's featured album. Then we had Different Drum by Stone Ponies, Linda Ronstadt's first professional band, if you will. It's a fan favorite, and I don't know if you knew this, Sue, but it was written by Michael Nesmith of Monkees fame. He wanted the Monkees to record it, but their producers refused, and they were later sorry because of its huge success.
2: It was a huge hit.
1: It even sort of made it onto the Monkees. If you dig around YouTube long enough, on one of the shows, Michael Nesmith played like a country singer, and he played like that song all speeded up, and it's hard to put it together, but it was actually on the Monkees.
2: Wow.
1: It was also an empowering song for women. It was written to be from a man's perspective, but they flipped it around, and I think that was a big success.
2: I was fairly young, but I do remember a bit of a controversy going on with that. You know, it just was not done.
1: Yeah, exactly. So anyway, then we had It's So Easy from 1977, Simple Dreams. And we ended the set with, who knew, Linda Ronstadt singing harmony with Paul Simon on Under African Skies, which was on his all-time great Graceland. One of the lines from that is, take this child, Lord, from Tucson, Arizona. That was a reference to Linda Ronstadt because she was from Tucson. Anyway, if it's Sunday, Latchkey Kids is next, but maybe not today. He's on an every other week schedule. At any rate, stay tuned for Classical A to Z at noon, which will definitely be on. If it's Friday, the Jim Maxwell program is next. And if it's some other day, you're going to figure it out for yourself. If you'd like your own show, go to our website, WVEW.org, click on the Get Involved tab, fill out the form, and you can have your own show in just a few short weeks. While you're there, click on the donate button and help us out. We'll send you a sticker. Anything you want to say to Brattleboro before we go, Sue?
2: I'm going to have to go there sometime. I've never been to Brattleboro. So anyway, I'll let you know when I'm there.
1: Yeah. All right. Well, I hope you come to Brattleboro.
2: I'm sorry.
1: No, it's all right. But we'd love to host you sometime. So come on out. All right. We got time for just a few more, including one of my favorites from Jackson Browne. Thanks for listening. See you next week. No Kings.

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0: 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I'm John Gittleson, host of the new show, Inventory. 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

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This is Classical A through Z on WVEW LP 107.7 FM, Brattleboro's one and only community radio station. This is KT. And to start out, I will say that the views and opinions expressed on this WVEW show are those of the host. That's myself. Not the board, not any of our underwriter supporters, or the radio station. From Things You May Find Hidden in My Ear by Musab Abu Toha. Sobbing Without Sound. I wish I could wake up and find the electricity on all day long. I wish I could hear the birds sing again. No shooting, and no buzzing drones. I wish my desk would call me to hold my pen and write again, or at least plow through a novel, revisit a poem, or read a play. All around me are nothing but silent walls and people sobbing without sound.

0: was Ode to Joyful, composer Jean Baptiste performing. So the one I picked up today, you know, I have been wanting to play this, and I decided I would read up a little bit about it, at least in, you know, the crib notes. It's the Martyrdom of Saint Sebastian, and it's Claude Debussy's. It's the New York Philharmonic. It's Leonard Bernstein. It's the Chorale Art Society, and their conductor was William James, was the director. So I kind of checked this out. It seems that this young man, Sebastian, decided he wanted, you know, he was a Christian, and apparently the Emperor of Rome at that time wanted him as a boyfriend. And he said, no, I can't do that. That's not what I want to do. So you know what the good old emperor did? He just decided that he was going to put him up against a tree and throw arrows at him. And there he came with Saint Sebastian. It was found later, they said, he deserved to be a saint. What do you think? You never can tell. All right, let's stay tuned. And here he comes.
1: Gentle people, we bid you silence. You are gathered in the presence of God, as if gathered in prayer. For here you shall witness, by mystery, the most sacred martyrdom of that godlike adolescent who let his youth be drained away in the fountain of his blood. Good people, silence. Listen only to the dreamlike sounds that stir in your hearts in this moment before the curtain lifts on that crimson, infinite love. The author, trying his awkward best, has fashioned five dramatic pictures consecrated to Sebastian. He wishes you to look at them as if at five stained glass windows pierced by the light of Chartres or Reims. If you find him less a master than those of Chartres and Reims, remember that he is a Florentine in exile, a pilgrim worker, stuttering in a language not his own. But there is another master, Claude Debussy, who can fashion colors fresh as newborn leaves in an orchard of Ile-de-France shining in a springtime rain. This master Claude makes melody of France's air and light and dew, and of the tear that Jesus shed on Lazarus and Mary's smile. And these he gathers in his flute, his winged flute of seven reeds, and recomposes them in glass, stains the glass with France's colors, strengthens it with priestly cloth, and coats it with a candle's tears. Oh, gentle people, Master Claude shall make you hear the Virgin sing, a song the color of the dawn, and other songs and other sounds of red and blue. As you listen, you will see the blue of sky and the red of blood shed for God and the salvation of your souls. Amen. First window, the Court of Lilies.

courtyard of the prefect, Rome, 300 AD. A portico of seven arches. Everywhere great bunches of pure white lilies. A long marble altar stained with the blood and wine, wheat and oil of pagan sacrifices. In the center, a bed of fiery coals. On one side of it, the prefect enthroned among his engines of torture. On the other, two young Christians, the twin brothers Mark and Marcellian, lashed to twin columns of the same arch face to face. At the moment, the prefect is trying to persuade the martyrs to recant, for they are beautiful and much favored athletes. But pale and transfigured with love, the two martyrs lift their faces to heaven and sing.

its winds are guarded by the archers of Emesis, the magnificent archers of Emesis. At their head stands their beloved leader, who is called Sebastian. He watches the twins and listens in silence to their hymns.

0: wondrous thing happens. 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His archers rush to him with cries of pity and love, calling on the women to bring herbs, bandages, salves, balms.
1: Archers, let my blood keep flowing. It must flow. My blood shall flow.
0: Sebastian is transfigured. He watches as the sorrowing mother of the twin brothers pleads with them to renounce their new faith. He watches as their five virgin sisters supplicate. He watches as nine young men sing temptingly of the glories of life. He watches as Mark and Marcellian appear to be weakening. The prefect is ready to release them. The moment...
1: Mark! Marcellian, answer! Answer the strong word, the iron reply. My brothers, see, I hold in my hands the red, naked heart of your faith, and I raise it to the heavens where the eternal crown awaits your glory. I charge you by the blood that flows from this palm, pierced as that holy palm was pierced on the cross. God is waiting.
0: The twins give the iron answer. And transfigured by the radiance that streams from Sebastian, the mother and the sisters join in the answer. The furious crowd roars for death and torture. Let them all tread the fiery coals. Who will be the first?
1: I, the first. Sanae, my chief lieutenant, here is my bow. I hold it in my hand, this hand pierced by a nail you cannot see. I commit this bow to you. But first I will shoot my final dart. My God, Adonai, I ask a sign. Grant this prayer I send to thee with the last arrow of my bow. If I am worthy to serve thy son, to bear the stigmata of his pain, to exalt thy truth on these fiery coals, Adonai, O thou who sinkest horse and rider in the sea, grant my prayer. I aim. My God, I ask a sign that I am worthy.
0: The arrow goes high, very high. Now we can no longer see it. Now it is gone. Wait! The arrow does not fall. Nothing falls. It has disappeared.

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Kneel by the fire, blow on the coals, blow closer, closer. Lean on your elbows, inflate your cheeks, and blow on the coals with all your breath and all your love. Archers, archers, if ever you loved me.

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Flanking the door are two monstrous idols who hold the keys. To this ultimate stronghold of pagan worship comes Sebastian, burning with his divine mission of destroying all the idols of Rome. He tries to force the door, but in vain. He is transfixed by the sound of a crystalline voice from beyond the magic door. It is the voice of the ancient Greek virgin Erigone, she who sits in the heavens as the constellation Virgo and guards the celestial secrets contained within the magic chamber. For a moment, Sebastian is disarmed by the infinite sweetness of the virgin voice.

0: pagan virgin. 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I demand that you open this door to me. Virgo, phantom, I charge you. Open these portals of sin. I command you, phantom, open this door, and the King of Glory shall enter here. Help me, brothers. Come, Christians!
1: But Sebastian's followers hesitate. They are not yet strong enough in their new faith. They still confuse Sebastian with Adonis and Jesus with Orpheus. He must have a visible sign. And Sebastian, with all his force, with all his love, with all the fervor of his divine mission, prays for that sign.
0: Oh God, I kneel. I prostrate myself. I offer my hope, my eternal love. For the sake of these souls enslaved in these bodies, on my knees, oh God, I pray for a sign. By the blood that stains me, by the tears that wash me, by the marks of the scourge, the thorns, the nails, I beseech you, Lord, let me be answered. Let mine be the blood, mine the tears, mine the nails. Let me be gratified. God of love, here is my life.
1: And suddenly a new voice sings from beyond the magic door. No longer the voice of the virgin Erigone, but the voice of another virgin, of the stem of Jesse.

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It is the repositorium of all the idols of Rome and the East. A multitude of gods ranged in semicircles. Gods in marbles, metals, woods, clays, flashing stones, gods of materials beyond recognition. Great and little gods of Rome, gods of crossroads and orchards, fields and ports, gods of every act, aspect and instrument of living and of every ritual and mystery.

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But his eyes are upon Sebastian, who stands silent before him.

0: beauteous youth. Hail, chief of my Emesian archers, beloved of Apollo and of me. Caesar wishes to have you crowned. Here before all the gods, Sebastian, Caesar will give you a crown.
1: Caesar, I already have my crown.
0: I cannot see it.
1: Because, Caesar, to see it, you need other eyes. Eyes that have seen my mystery.
0: Where have you learned these magic arts?
1: I know no other art but prayer.
0: Did you not dance on burning coals?
1: I danced on a bed of cool white lilies.
0: Did you not wound heaven with your bow?
1: It was I who was wounded by heaven.
0: Women of Byblos, does he not resemble your young god, Adonis? I do not wish to believe, Sebastian, the crimes of which you are accused, nor do I care about your dreams, your curious dreams about a king, a red-coated slave, monarch for a day. Look, I have here all my gods. Choose one for your own.
1: Caesar, know that I have chosen my god, that very one whom you have called the red slave, monarch for a day, the bleeding king. Him have I chosen with all my soul, beyond my soul.
0: He wants blood, this pale adolescent. Blood he shall have. I have gods that are filled with blood, that feast on blood. Baptize yourself in blood, Sebastian, and you will be sated.
1: Sate instead your pagan priests with such defilement. I want none of your butchery, Caesar. My impure body has been baptized already, with a baptism of light.
0: There is only one god of light, Sebastian. That is the sun, Apollo.
1: Apollo's fires are out. Only Christ is radiant, the only one. He holds the open sky in his hand as the sailor holds the sheet of the sail. He stands between you and the daylight, unique. Alone between you and the dying sun, he stands unique.
0: Citharas, lyres, music! 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

0: I have stifled the song in your throats. 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I charge you in the name of Christ, by the shadow of the blood-soaked cross.
1: Kill him! 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He must still be crowned. 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I wish him to sing. 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Give him the lyre, let him sing. Obey me, this is my wish.
0: Caesar, I refuse your lyre. I will never sing your hymn. I cannot sing with so much love upon my lips. But listen, Caesar, listen to the other lyre, to the melody in the wind before which all this forest of idols shall fall and crumble away. Listen, Caesar, to the music, and I shall dance. I shall dance the passion of that other youth, the crucified young prince of the East. 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
0: You shall be master. 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
1: I suffer. The heavens are vanishing. A hand has seized me by the hair. Someone has cried, "Blessed the king who comes in the name of Adonai, Adonai, Adonis." 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
0: Tonight you shall appear in triumph, surrounded by torches and fragrant herbs, high in a chariot drawn by elephants.
1: I suffer. 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
0: Take this globe, and you have the world trembling in the palm of your hand. Stretch out your hand. 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
0: I tell you, Christ and I are one. 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
1: Women, touch him no more with your hands. 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

0: Oh, dying Sebastian, listen once more. 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
1: Glory!

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Fourth window, the wounded laurel.

0: laurel grove of Apollo, thickly set with ancient trees surrounding a time-worn altar. 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Gathered about him are his archers, desperate with love and terror, for it is they whom Caesar has commanded to execute their beloved leader. They beg Sebastian to let them untie him and escape.
1: Oh, my archers, I am the target. Make ready your bows. I die of not dying. Caesar has said, bind him to the most beautiful tree in Apollo's grove. Then release against his bare flesh every arrow you have in your quivers until he is quilled like a porcupine. Then give his body to the women of Byblos, they who worship Adonis. Perhaps like Adonis he may live again. Yes, my brothers, I shall live again. Caesar is right. He is a prophet. Tomorrow at Vespers await me here by the river, and I shall appear to you. I swear it by heaven. But first, my archers, in order to live again, I must die. I must be slain by the hands of men. Your hands, archers, your brotherly hands. Make ready your bows. I die of not dying. Where is your love? You wish to serve me, yet you will not serve my destiny. You say you love me, yet you deny my mystery. 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Have no fear. Archers, archers, if ever you loved me, let me know it again, in steel. I tell you, he who most deeply wounds me, it is he who most deeply loves me. 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

pearly radiance spreads in the sky. 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The

0: This is WVEW 107.7 FM, Brattleboro's one and only community station. And this is KT, and this is Classical A through Z. You just got done listening to the Martyrdom of Saint Sebastian. Composer was Claude Debussy. It was performed by the New York Philharmonic. Leonard Bernstein was the conductor. Performed by the Chorale Art Society, and their director was William James. The English version was done by Leonard Bernstein, and Fritz Weaver was the narrator. And let's see what else is going on around town. Okay, oh yeah, all right. Vermont Artisan Designs is a fine art and contemporary American craft gallery located at 106 Main Street in Brattleboro. They have been operating for over 50 years and feature a variety of artists and artisans primarily from Vermont and other parts of New England. They're open Monday through Saturday from 10 a.m. to 5 p.m., Sunday from noon to 5. Their phone number is 802-246-7245, and their website is vtart.com. 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
1: 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The theme for this year's festival is Endings, Beginnings, and the Humanity in Between. 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
0: 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How about that? So, to continue with today's performances on Classical A through Z, we've got Serenade for Winds in D minor, Opus 44 by Anton Dvorak. Let's see how it goes.

0: That was Serenade for Winds in D minor by Opus 44 by Anton Dvorak. This is KT, and you're listening to WVEWLP 107.7 FM, Brattleboro's one and only community radio station. And this is Classical Day Through Z, an adventure in classical music. I hope you're having one. So, closing out today. You know, it looks a little dreary out, but that's okay because we do need to have cloudy days every once in a while, don't we? We really do. So I'm going to leave you with this. In Gaza, some of us cannot completely die. Every time a bomb falls, every time shrapnel hits our graves, every time the rubble piles up on our heads, we are awakened from our temporary death.
1: I have a dream that one day this nation will rise up and live out the true meaning of its creed. We hold these truths to be self-evident that all men are created equal. Yeah. A dream that one day on the red hills of Georgia, sons of former slaves and the sons of former slave owners will be able to sit down together at the table of brotherhood. I have a dream that one day even the state of Mississippi, a state sweltering with the heat of injustice, sweltering with the heat of oppression, will be transformed into an oasis of freedom and justice. I have a dream that my four little children will one day live in a nation where they will not be judged by the color of their skin, but by the content of their character. I have a dream today. I have a dream that one day, down in Alabama with its vicious racists, with its governor having his lips dripping with the words of interposition and nullification, one day right there in Alabama, little black boys and black girls will be able to join hands with little white boys and white girls as sisters and brothers. I have a dream today. One day every valley shall be exalted, and every hill and mountain shall be made low. The rough places will be made plain, and the crooked places will be made straight. And the glory of the Lord shall be revealed, and all flesh shall see it together. This is our hope. This is the faith that I go back to the South with. With this faith, we will be able to hew out of the mountain of despair a stone of hope. With this faith, we will be able to transform the jangling discords of our nation into a beautiful symphony of brotherhood. With this faith, we will be able to work together, to pray together, to struggle together, to go to jail together, to stand up for freedom together, knowing that we will be free one day. This will be the day when all of God's children will be able to sing with new meaning, "My country, tears of thee. Sweet land of liberty, of thee I sing. Land where my fathers died, land of the pilgrim's pride. From every mountainside, let freedom ring. And if America is to be a great nation, this must become true. And so let freedom ring. From the prodigious hilltops of New Hampshire, let freedom ring. From the mighty mountains of New York, let freedom ring. 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From the snow-capped Rockies of Colorado, Let freedom ring from the curvaceous slopes of California. But not only that, let freedom ring from Stone Mountain of Georgia. Let freedom ring from Lookout Mountain of Tennessee. Let freedom ring from every hill and molehill of Mississippi, from every mountainside. Let freedom ring in the heavens. When we allow freedom ring, when we let it ring from every village and every hamlet, from every state and every city, we will be able to speed up that day when all of God's children, black men and white men, Jews and Gentiles, Protestants and Catholics, will be able to join hands and sing in the words of the old Negro spiritual, free at last, free at last, thank God Almighty.

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Hey, hey, hey, it's your girl, DJ Maya. It is our time. Testing, testing, 1, 2, 3. Hopefully you can hear me. It's kind of odd in my ears, but hello, hello, everybody. It is our time. I am here. This is WVEWLP 107.7 FM, Brattleboro's community radio that we love, love, love so much. This is the Mad Chatter Show, and I am DJ Maya, and I'm going to bring you 1 hour of nonstop dance music. I might have a podcast for you second hour. Don't be surprised. I think I'm kind of feeling like it. So we're just setting up in the studio. I'm here live from the studio. It's a bit wet outside, I'd say. You know, it's good for us. Let's see. This is always new to me. It seems like, you know, when you're here once a week, it just seems like it's always just new. I don't even know. Oh, there we go. I like to take you guys in behind the scenes, you know, when I'm trying to figure this stuff out, because it's just wild to me. There we go. So I hope everybody's been enjoying their summer. It's gone. It's over. It's done. Summer is done. Kids are going back to school. Like, really? I'm not ready for it. I don't know about y'all. I can't hear myself in my headphones. Testing, testing. Maybe if I had music playing, it would help. I can't hear anything. I just feel like I'm talking underwater. So, you know, I have some new music that I have not put on my playlist yet. So sorry for ya, but I will try to get it before the day is over. And so hopefully before our music hour is done, because you might get 2 hours of music. You just never know. Shout out to UPJ in Ireland. Okay. So have you guys heard that new song by Teddy Slims? I just really love that song. I think I want to I have like a whole idea of music that I want to start with today. The vibe, you know, it's always about the vibe. So we're going to vibe it out and see how it goes. I might have something for you second half. We'll see. We'll see. I think I'm going to do some horoscopes, you know, talk about what's been going on in town. We might raid the Brattleboro chat and see what the town is saying, because those are always fun to do. I haven't figured out what I want to do with you guys yet. We've been doing this for like 5 years now, and I haven't really figured out what to do with y'all yet. I know y'all love the podcast. You request the podcast and you look forward to the music. It's 2:09, cutting into your time. But let's just kick it off. Right. So we're going to start with one of my favorite bands, Mike Candy. Mike Candy, and then we'll see where we go. You know, it's always electric dance music here. This is how we do it. This is what I do. If you want the other stuff, you got to go find them. But you know how I do it. So we're going to kick it off with what I like and hopefully some new stuff. I was going to start with Teddy Slims, but I don't think I'm prepared for all that just now. So we're going to go with Mike Candy and then New Constellations, Hot Blooded, which I think I'm going to try to reach out to these people and see if I can get them on the show and start interviewing some of these people. What do you guys think? I don't know what to do with y'all. Anyways, here we go. I hope you enjoy. 5, 4, 3, 2, 1.

0: Radio that we love, love, love so much. Who do we got in the house today?
1: Hi!
0: And who are you?
1: DJ Penguin Ann.
0: What's your DJ? Who's DJ Penguin?
1: Me.
0: Oh, we got
1: DJ. And then DJ 67, right?
0: DJ 67, but she doesn't have a voice. She's hand sang.
1: Come here, DJ 67.
0: She's our deaf DJ.
1: Say DJ.
0: Little DJ, are you going to say hi?
2: DJ 67.
0: So we have some special requests.
1: I have been hijacked.
0: If you haven't noticed, we have been hijacked here at the WVEW station. This is DJ Maya with the little rascals here in the studio today, teaching them what it's all about, and they're playing music for you.
3: Skibbity
0: toilet.
3: So
0: enjoy it.
1: We just got our nails done.
0: Yeah. Okay, so thank you guys. We're going to get back to the music, and we'll see what.

I'm saying thank you, thank you, thank you for tuning in. So happy to have you guys hanging out with us. Same time, same place next week. Hopefully, cross your fingers. You just never know. Thank you, thank you, thank you. This is WVEWLP 107.7 FM, Brattleboro's community radio that we love, love, love so much. This is DJ Maya signing off with the Mad Chatter Show, where I bring you nonstop dance music. So I hope you enjoyed that. All right. Enjoy.

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And he's going around. And he's telling all the sisters and the brothers he meets in Alabama about. Now don't you leave me, y'all. 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

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And welcome, everybody, to this show. This is Words and Music. And I, Molly Malone, am your hostess for this hour, in which we will have words and we will have music, as promised. This is the show where we, meaning I, pick a theme every week, often following the calendar, but it's August, so it's just kind of no man's land, just August. And I was really kind of wondering, what should I do? I don't know, And I had several ideas, but then I had a dream this morning and a dream yesterday morning and something today I found on Facebook, and which all put me in mind of friends, my friends. And so I'm going to issue a warning. Well, first I'll do the regular warning that anything said on this show during this hour, views and opinions, if indeed there are any stated, are just mine alone, not those of WVEW, the station, the board, or any underwriters. That said, the warning that I started to kind of formulate, when it comes to my Mother's Day show, it's like, well, might get a little maudlin, might get a little teary. And then I remember saying, just wait till we do Father's Day, because it'll be worse. But I just thought, friends, oh boy. Already in thinking, spending the day kind of planning the show, I was just thinking, oh, my friends. What friends I have had. And how rich I am in friends. And the thing I found out on Facebook was that I did not know that a very dear friend, her mother had died. And this is a family I felt so close to. We go way, way, way back. And I loved her mother so much. And, I knew she'd been failing for a long time, and always so delightful, even as she kept heading further and further into La La Land, it's sort of the dementia thing, which my mother did, and yet this woman just made it so purely delightful, like childlike, glowing, radiant. So, yeah. Anyway, that's how this is get started. But friends, I mean, some of us have loads of them. Some of us don't have that many. Having even one good friend is so rich. I'm going to start off just by sort of reading some random quotations. First from Fred Rogers. When I say it's you I like, I'm talking about that part of you that knows that life is far more than anything you can ever see or hear or touch. That deep part of you that allows you to stand for those things without which humankind cannot survive. Love that conquers hate. Peace that rises triumphant over war, and justice that proves more powerful than greed, said Fred Rogers, Mr. Rogers' neighborhood. Timely, is it not? From Helen Keller, I would rather walk with a friend in the dark than alone in the light. From E.B. White, from Charlotte's Web,
"Why did you do all this for me?" he asked. "I don't deserve it. I've never done anything for you." "You have been my friend," replied Charlotte. That in itself is a tremendous thing. From Aristotle. What is a friend? A single soul dwelling in two bodies. From William Shakespeare. Words are easy, like the wind. Faithful friends are hard to find. From A.A. Milne, The House at Pooh Corner. Piglet sidled up to Pooh from behind. "Pooh," he whispered. "Yes, Piglet?" "Nothing," said Piglet, taking Pooh's paw. "I just wanted to be sure of you." From Stephen King. Don't often see Stephen King coming in after Pooh. This is from Rita Hayworth and The Shawshank Redemption, A Story from Different Seasons. "Some birds are not meant to be caged, that's all. Their feathers are too bright, their songs too sweet and wild. So you let them go, or when you open the cage to feed them, they somehow fly out past you. And the part of you that knows it was wrong to imprison them in the first place rejoices, but still, the place where you live is that much more drab and empty for their departure." Stephen King. Let's go to a musical selection. Let's go to the White Stripes, and this is their song, "We're Going to Be Friends."

That's "We're Going to Be Friends" by the White Stripes, and a nice piece to start with, just because the nostalgia going back to grade school. And as I was listening, I was thinking about just all those scenes, these places in life where we get thrown together randomly. You know, could be school, could be work, various projects, you know, theater, music, and the friendships we make. And I was thinking of, well, you know, when I was growing up, we moved a whole lot, but I did get a kindergarten to fourth grade, you know, thing that was steady enough, and then off we went. But I was thinking of a boy I had a crush on in first grade. And now I see his cartoons, you know, in the New Yorker covers, John Cuneo, and wild cartoons. But he was a sort of moody, kind of gloomy guy who just had a special aura. And, you know, just as a six-year-old, to be fascinated with someone, so many people. Okay, this from... Le Petit Prince by Antoine de Saint-Exupéry. "Who are you?" asked the little prince, and added, "You are very pretty to look at." "I am a fox," the fox said. "Come and play with me," proposed the little prince. "I am so unhappy." "I cannot play with you," the fox said. "I am not tamed." "Ah, please excuse me," said the little prince. But after some thought, he added, "What does that mean, tame?" "You do not live here," said the fox. "What is it that you are looking for?" "I am looking for men," said the little prince. "What does that mean, tame?" "Men," said the fox. "They have guns and they hunt. It is very disturbing. They also raise chickens. These are their only interests. Are you looking for chickens?" "No," said the little prince. "I am looking for friends." "What does that mean, tame?" "It is an act too often neglected," said the fox. "It means to establish ties." "To establish ties?" "Just that," said the fox. "To me, you are still nothing more than a little boy who is just like 100,000 other little boys, and I have no need of you. And you, on your part, have no need of me. To me, I am nothing more than a fox, like 100,000 other foxes. But if you tame me, then we shall need each other. To me, you will be unique in all the world. To you, I shall be unique in all the world." "I am beginning to understand," said the little prince. "There is a flower. I think that she has tamed me." That's from The Little Prince by Antoine de Saint-Exupéry. Let's go to Bruno Mars, "Count on Me."

Bruno Mars. So lovely, that guy. He's pretty. And I just like him. Count on Me. We're talking about friends here today. I'm going to read a poem. This is by Richard Brautigan, who was born in 1935, died in 1984. It's called Your Catfish Friend. If I were to live my life in catfish forms, in scaffolds of skin and whiskers at the bottom of a pond, and you were to come by one evening when the moon was shining down into my dark home and stand there at the edge of my affection and think, it's beautiful here by this pond. I wish somebody loved me. I'd love you and be your catfish friend and drive such lonely thoughts from your mind. And suddenly you would be at peace and ask yourself, I wonder if there are any catfish in this pond. It seems like a perfect place for them. That was Your Catfish Friend by Richard Brautigan. Here's another poem by Diane DePrima, First Snow Kerhonkson, and dedicated for Alan. This, then, is the gift the world has given me. You have given me. Softly the snow cupped in hollows, lying on the surface of the pond, matching my long white candles which stand at the window, which will burn at dusk while the snow fills up our valley, this hollow. No friend will wander down, no one arriving brown from Mexico, from the sun fields of California, bearing pot. They are scattered now, dead or silent or blasted to madness by the howling brightness of our once common vision. That's Diane DePrima, First Snow Kerhonkson. Speaking of first snow, well, come on, it's October. I mean, no, I do that. I don't know why. It's August. I always interpolate August and October. It's just a thing, a quirk. But I did, on my way out from my house out in Guilford, I drove by a very big tree, which was starting to turn orange, starting to turn yellow. And it's like, okay, let's go to Ben E. King, Stand By Me.

Stand By Me, Ben E. King. We're talking about Friends here, and wow, you know, I'm just, you know, sorting through memories in the Rolodex of my mind, flipping cards, and as I was listening to that, just remembering, November 2024, there had just been a most unfortunate election, and I went off with my dog to New York State, sort of near Hudson. I had originally, my best friend and I were going to rent an Airbnb. She lives in Maine, and she was going to visit her brother somewhere, Newburgh, on the Hudson. But then she canceled, and I decided to still go, but to a different Airbnb. And so me and my dog packed off in the car, and we drove there. And even with faint GPS, kept getting lost. And I remember being in some mountainous place and just talking to my dog and asking him, remind me why are we doing this? Why are we going here? Because I couldn't figure it out. And I was a little bummed out after this most unfortunate election. But we got to the place, and the hostess, never actually met her. She was Danish, and the entrance to the place, mat, had that Danish word hygge. I think it's H-Y-G-G-E, which means just cozy. And the place was epically cozy. Anyway, I just got settled, and I thought, you know, I want to check out this. There's a store, sort of a natural food store. Had to go across the Taconic and I made my way there. Left the dog at the place. And I'm wandering around and thinking, okay, a little expensive. I found a little piece of goat cheese for $19.99 and some crackers for $7. And I was like, eh. And then I'm wandering around thinking, I don't know if I'm going to buy anything here. But I turned a corner and I saw someone really familiar. And I was like, Christina? And she's like, Molly? And she lives up north of Manchester, Vermont. But I was like, do you live here now? We had been out of touch. Something. I don't know what happened. And some misunderstanding, some falling out. I said, do you still hate me? And she's like, I know. I never hated you. I said, do you live here now? What are you doing here? And she and her colleague were just driving up from New Jersey. She works for Land Rover. And they were demonstrating Jeeps and stuff down in New Jersey. And they do this often. They were just on their way back. And they often stopped at this store. And they were just only stopping in for like 10 minutes. Anyway, and this is not some casual friend. I had been there at the birth of her son, holding her hand as she's sort of screaming, not screaming, trying not to scream. But I came away from that, and you know, I came back to the Airbnb and said to my dog, now I've got the answer to my question, why did we come here? To repair a friendship that had fallen apart for no reason at all. Anyway, this morning I dreamt of her mother's home in Landgrove and the colors she had painted it, which were very odd. And I wondered if her mother was still alive. And anyway, my friend. Boy, it's deep, isn't it? Just think of your friends, how you met, the ones you haven't seen forever, and those bonds. Here's a poem.
by Frank O'Hara, who I'm very fond of. It's called Personal Poem. Now, when I walk around at lunchtime, I have only two charms in my pocket. An old Roman coin Mike Kanemitsu gave me, and a bolt head that broke off a packing case when I was in Madrid. The others never brought me too much luck, though they did help keep me in New York against coercion. But now I'm happy for a time and interested. I walk through the luminous humidity, passing the house of Seagram with its wet and its loungers, and the construction to the left that closed the sidewalk. If I ever get to be a construction worker, I'd like to have a silver hat, please, and get to Moriarty's, where I wait for Leroy, and hear who wants to be a mover and shaker. The last 5 years, my batting average is .016. That's that. And Leroy comes in and tells me, Miles Davis was clubbed 12 times last night outside Birdland by a cop. A lady asks us for a nickel for a terrible disease, but we don't give her one. We don't like terrible diseases. Then we go eat some fish and some ale. It's cool but crowded. We don't like Lionel Trilling. We decide we like Don Allen. We don't like Henry James so much. We like Herman Melville. We don't want to be in the Poets Walk in San Francisco even. We just want to be rich and walk on girders in our silver hats. I wonder if one person out of the 8 million is thinking of me as I shake hands with Leroy and buy a strap for my wristwatch and go back to work happy at the thought. Possibly so. It was a personal poem by Frank O'Hara. Here's a beautiful song. It's just, you know, the Beach Boys. And this melody, I just remember sitting at McNeil's with a friend, Terry Adams, the guy in NRBQ. And he was talking about this song being perhaps the most perfect song ever written. God only knows.

The Beach Boys, God only knows. Wow, yeah. It's a big topic, friends. Friends. I was just, you know, thinking of like those, all the various meet cutes, the various first moment of laying eyes upon someone. And sometimes, you know, just love at first sight. And I'm talking like friend love, but powerful love anyway. And recognition. Maybe it's a rhythm, a timing thing. I feel that in some ways, I think of myself as a somewhat unusual person, prone to be misunderstood. Maybe it's my Aquarius rising. I don't know. But I remember meeting someone again at McNeil's and just talking with him for like a really long time. And my other friends were like, what the hell is that? What's going on? I said, well, I found someone who had receptors to my particular broadcast, who was actually able to hear the kind of things that I like to express. And it was so refreshing, so delightful. I never saw the person again, but yeah, that spark of recognition, like, oh, I like you. It's like seeing a painting or a color, hearing a song. It's just like, oh, yeah, that, you know, it vibrates with, you know, my preferences. And then also I'm thinking of some people who I kind of could not stand. Like, ah, ick. Which is also fascinating because it is a kind of chemistry, which I kind of love it. But I'm thinking right now of one person who just kind of made my skin crawl. I don't know what it was. It was like, ew. And then later, we've actually done some road trips, not extensive, but long enough, you know, in the car for an hour and a half and really talking at deep levels. And this person who I really just couldn't deal with at first is now quite dear to me. And what's that about? It's all so mysterious. Speaking of mysterious, let's go to Fyodor Dostoevsky from White Nights. I am a dreamer. I know so little of real life that I just can't help reliving such moments as these in my dreams. For such moments are something I have very rarely experienced. I am going to dream about you the whole night, the whole week, the whole year. I feel I know you so well that I couldn't have known you better if we'd been friends for 20 years. You won't fail me, will you? Only 2 minutes, and you've made me happy forever. Yes, happy. Who knows? Perhaps you've reconciled me with myself, resolved all my doubts. When I woke up, it seemed to me that some snatch of a tune I had known for a long time, I had heard somewhere before, but had forgotten. A melody of great sweetness was coming back to me now. It seemed to me that it had been trying to emerge from my soul all my life, and only now. If and when you fall in love, may you be happy with her. I don't need to wish her anything, for she'll be happy with you. May your sky always be clear. May your dear smile always be bright and happy. And may you be forever blessed for that moment of bliss and happiness which you gave to another lonely and grateful heart. Isn't such a moment sufficient for the whole of one's life? Fyodor Dostoevsky from White Nights. Amazing. What an amazing writer. Don't really think of Dostoevsky that much in terms of friendship, more kind of like angst, but
he had his passions. Speaking of passions, I'm going to play this song that, to me, you know, just as I was saying before, when you recognize a piece of music that's just like, oh, it's just, yes, yes, and a whole lot of other things that are like, eh. And this, to me, is one of the greatest performances ever. I mean, I think of it with the visual. This is can be seen on the footage from Woodstock. This is the incredible Joe Cocker with a little help from my friends. And just, you know, even without the visual, it's just, this guy is singing with such passion. It's, I'm speechless, which hardly ever happens. It's the best. It's the best thing ever. It's my favorite thing ever. I say that about a lot of things, but let's listen together. Joe Cocker, with a little help from my friends.

That was Joe Cocker with a little help from my friends. I know I've been piling superlatives. It's just the best, especially when the ladies, the backup singers, like later on, like, "Do you need anybody?" And he just like, "Ah!" Scream. Yes. And I mean, I think many of us are trained to be like, don't be needy. Don't be cool. Be cool, okay? But you know, we kind of need each other. We just do. All right, let's go to friendship poem by Khalil Gibran. It says friendship 1XX, which makes no sense to me. But anyway, let's just go with it. And a youth said, "Speak to us of friendship. Your friend is your needs answered. He is your field, which you sow with love and reap with thanksgiving.

and he is your board and your fireside. For you come to him with your hunger, and you seek him for peace. When your friend speaks his mind, you fear not the nay in your own mind, nor do you withhold the I. And when he is silent, your heart ceases not to listen to his heart. For without words and friendship, all thoughts, all desires, all expectations are born and shared with joy that is unacclaimed. When you part from your friend, you grieve not, for that which you love most in him may be clearer in his absence, as the mountain to the climber is clearer from the plain. And let there be no purpose in friendship save the deepening of the spirit. For love that seeks aught but the disclosure of its own mystery is not love, but a net cast forth, and only the unprofitable is caught. And let your best be for your friend. If he must know the ebb of your tide, let him know its flood also. For what is your friend that you should seek him with hours to kill? Seek him always with hours to live. For it is his to fill your need, but not your emptiness. And in the sweetness of friendship, let there be laughter and sharing of pleasures. For in the dew of little things, the heart finds its morning and is refreshed. Friendship, this poem by Khalil Gibran. That last line, wow. For in the dew, that's D-E-W, of little things, the heart finds its morning and is refreshed. Ah, lovely. Here is a poem by Adam Zagajewski, translated by Claire Cavanaugh, although I cannot tell you from what language it's translated. Polish, maybe. It's called Impossible Friendships. For example, with someone who no longer is, who exists only in yellowed letters or long walks beside a stream, whose depths hold hidden porcelain cups, and the talks about philosophy with a timid student or the postman, a passerby with proud eyes whom you'll never know. Friendship with this world ever more perfect, if not for the salty smell of blood. The old man sipping coffee in Saint-Lazare, who reminds you of someone. Faces flashing by in local trains. The happy faces of travelers headed, perhaps, for a splendid ball or a beheading. And friendship with yourself, since after all you don't know who you are. Impossible Friendships. That was Adam Zagajewski, translated by Claire Cavanaugh. Wow. I mean, you know, having been someone who really traveled a lot growing up, and, you know, commuted a lot, subway trains, path trains. As I was reading that, I was flashing on a couple I saw on a train going from, you know, central London to Heathrow Airport. This tall, very elegant couple, black couple. And we were just sitting across from each other. It was hard not to look at them because they were so interesting. I see them, and this is years and years ago, in my mind's eye, I see them perfectly clearly. Who were they? Where were they going? They were lovely. If you're listening,
and remember me. You know, I know you're not, but I'm trying to figure out what to play here. Yeah, it's. I think I'm just gonna keep reading for a while because I've got a bunch of songs that are all kind of long, and I want to have it sort out. How about I just read some more pithy quotes? This is from Albert Camus. Don't walk in front of me, I may not follow. Don't walk behind me, I may not lead. Walk beside me, just be my friend. That's Albert Camus. From Mark Twain, good friends, good books, and a sleepy conscience. This is the ideal life. From Groucho Marx, outside of a dog, a book is man's best friend. Inside of a dog, it's too dark to read. Yuck, yuck, yuck. George Eliot once characterized friendship as the inexpressible comfort of feeling safe with a person. And as the Chilean-American author Isabel Allende once wrote, true friendship resists time, distance, and silence. From Ralph Waldo Emerson, from his journals, it is one of the blessings of old friends that you can afford to be stupid with them. From Marlena Dietrich, it's the friends you can call up at 4 a.m. that matter. From Oscar Wilde, a good friend will always stab you in the front. Also from Oscar Wilde, I don't want to go to heaven. None of my friends are there. From Emily Dickinson, this is a poem called The Soul Unto Itself. The soul unto itself is an imperial friend, or the most agonizing spy an enemy could send. Secure against its own, no treason it can fear. Itself, it's sovereign of itself. The soul should stand in awe. That's Emily Dickinson, who, you know, was a heavy hitter. And I say this all the time when I read her works, I scratch my head. And that poem reminds me of the one I just read earlier, Impossible Friendships, the one that ends, in friendship with yourself, since after all you don't know who you are. How about that for something to say? All right, well, we're getting to the end of this program. I don't see Johnny coming into the studio, so perhaps he's got something recorded. But let's it's been I feel sort of profitable to muse for an hour on friendship, because I don't know, I appreciate my friends. I adore my friends. And just the big mystery. I mean, you ever think of all the billions and billions and billions of people on this earth, and then the subset of the ones you've met, and the subset of the ones you've stayed in touch with? And what are the forces that determine those odds? Big mystery. So let's go for our final song here to the Rolling Stones.
from the album Tattoo You, Waiting on a Friend. Thanks for listening, and we'll check you out next week.

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1: Mama, what does the chicken say? Dog. Cat. Giraffe.
0: Giraffe, really? 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

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This is your community radio station here in beautiful Brattleboro, Vermont. My name is Johnny, and you are listening to Wow and Flutter. I'm here every Sunday from 6 to 7 p.m., some Sundays more so than others, but today I'm here live in the studio. It is Sunday, August 23rd, 2026. Seems like we had kind of a dreary day, but things are opening back up a little bit. It's still pretty humid. I'm just coming back from the Northeast Kingdom of Vermont. I was there this weekend. Went over to Lake Willoughby, stayed in a yurt, and got to go to Bread and Puppet Theater today and check out the museum over there, which is really breathtaking. And I would recommend anyone just to go up there and experience that place, because it's really unique the way that they've been able to build community and really tell stories and just sort of share their art form and teach their art form in such a unique way all at the same time. The fact that it's a puppet theater is really just the mechanism for all the other amazing byproducts of what they build over there. And you really can't experience it without just going there and seeing it for yourself. It's really, really special. So I'm a little weary today, but I'm happy to be here in the studio nonetheless, and I got some songs I want to play. And this first one, first couple are by Current Joy's project of Nick Radigan from Surf Curse. Very prolific musician. He's always trying something else. I'm going to play a song from his 2016 album, A Different Age. That's the song and the album name. And then he just put out a brand new single called Hole off an upcoming album. You can kind of see the difference of, you know, 10 years. Actually, I think 8 years of a difference. A Different Age came out in 2018. You get a sort of a sense of in 8 years how he's gone from point A to point B, but there have been so many zigzags and sidesteps in between. It's kind of interesting to hear his musical journey. Yeah, and that's all I'll say for now. You know, the views and opinions that I express here on Wow and Flutter are those of my own and not those of the radio station, the board, or any underwriter supporters. And with that being said, here's A Different Age. Enjoy.

All right. Heard a few songs there. That last one was Make Believe by Tanuki-chan from her album Gizmo, which came out in 2023. I love that album. It's full of like 2.5 minute songs that just like, that album just keeps moving. And by the time it's over, I'm like, that's it. There's no more. Really blending a lot of cool like indie rock, indie pop sensibilities with shoegazy textures. Really love that album. Before that was Hole by Current Joy's brand new single that he just put out. I believe on Friday on a forthcoming album called Rosebud. Don't know when that's coming out, but I'm excited for it. And before that was A Different Age by Current Joys from the album of the same title, which came out back in 2018. Way more of a homegrown thing, and now he's, you know, fully in this like throbbing pop kind of thing going on, and I really like it. I mean, it's still his music. He uses a lot of repetition in the way he writes pop music and really emphasizes dynamics, which I think is really cool. And he's made a lot of other things. I mean, he put out like a country and like an alt country album like a couple years ago that I really liked. I think I played a song on it last week, actually, on the show. But cool to see a new single from him. Let's see. So, yeah, you're listening to WVEWLP. This is your community radio station here in Brattleboro, Vermont. My name is Johnny, and you've been listening to Wow and Flutter for the last 20 or so minutes. And you can donate to us online, wvew.org. 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You might discover something new that you never thought you'd like before. In addition to that, this is our 20th anniversary, 2026, and September 1st, which is coming up in just about a week, marks our very first broadcast as a licensed radio station, which is really, really cool. And at this point in time, like as of this year, we are Brattleboro's only local terrestrial radio station left, which is pretty crazy because there were a lot more even just like 5-10 years ago. But yeah, we're the only ones left that broadcast right out of Brattleboro. Which is wild. And I got to say, WKVT, may they rest in peace. My other organization, BCTV, just picked up some really nice broadcast tables from the side of the road yesterday, which is like kind of sad that, yeah, it's all going by the wayside. But now my organization has some nice new broadcast tables, which is pretty, well, not, they're not new, but, you know, they're very nice tables. So I'll just say thank you, WKVT. And also, please donate to WVEW. Because we're all volunteer, all access, non-commercial radio. Coming up next, I got some Faux in Love. They're a Windsor, Vermont-based band, sort of Windsor-esque in that general area, Chester. And actually, Bruce lives down in Guilford, too, so they're all over southern Vermont. And there was a compilation album that the music collective What Doth Life put out this year. It was a benefit for the ACLU, and they submitted this song to that compilation. It's called Mother Mary. And it's really about, you know, the horror of the U.S. government throwing kids in cages and things like that. So here's Mother Mary by Faux in Love. Enjoy.

0: That song's really cool. That was Body by Saliba, or Saliba, I'm not really sure how you say it, from the EP Body that they put out back in 2025. They're really cool. I just discovered them last week because they are going to be participating in the Brattle of the Bands, which is a Battle of the Bands contest here in Brattleboro at Marigold on September 26th, Saturday. And I was grateful enough or lucky enough to be on the panelist of judges that sort of took all of the 39 entries we got and to whittle them down to 10, basically, which is an impossible task. And now, from the top 10, the public gets to vote on the top 5, and the top 5 will perform at Marigold. And then it'll be, again, crowdsourced decision as to who wins. So my job as a panelist is really done. But they were my favorite band that I heard on the whole list. They're really cool. They're from, I believe, Northampton, Mass, Western Mass. I just really, really got into them. I'm grateful that this opportunity, even though I had to listen to so much music in such a short period of time, it brought me to some new music that I really enjoyed. So I just wanted to quickly say that, if you liked what you heard from Saliba just then, you might be able to catch them. I don't know if they'll actually be in the top 5. The Brattle of the Bands has an Instagram page and a Facebook page. I think all the voting is going to happen over there. So feel free to give them a follow on either of those social media platforms, Brattle of the Bands. And yeah, I believe voting will start soon over social media and you can comment to vote or whatever, something like that. I'm not sure. But I really like them. We're going to hear from one of our underwriters and then we're going to hear some more music, more new music from my friends Tisk Tisk Task, who just put out a 2-song EP. I played the other song last week. I'm going to play the other song this week. You know what I mean? You know, it's a 2-song EP. Anyway, a word from one of our underwriters first.
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been fun being with you here for the last 50 or so minutes. My name is Johnny. You've been listening to Wow and Flutter here on WVEWLP Brattleboro 107.7 FM, your community radio station. You just heard Leave Your Life, dance mix by Alex Cassian. It's playing behind me right now. Really cool dance mix. I wanted to, you know, bring the mood up a little bit. I don't do that too often. I listen to a lot of depressing music. Before that was Acera or The Witch's Dance from Yola Tango from their album The Sounds of the Sounds of Science. Really, really cool album that was used as a score for some very early aquatic films made in like sort of the early 20th century, I believe. Yeah, really, really cool stuff. And before that was Home Now by Tisk Tisk Task. Also a really cool brand new song from the Lowell, Massachusetts-based band, Tisk Tisk Task. Going to close things out with, this is an 80s tune, I think, called Pure from the Lightning Seeds. And this is going to close us out. I think I'll see you again next week, for sure, with something different. Have a great week, everyone. 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I'll never stop saying that as long as I'm on this microphone, because it's really cool what we do, and it's very important. And without it, well, this town would be a whole lot less cooler, if you ask me. Anyway, beyond that, here's Pure by the Lightning Seeds. Have a great night, everyone. See you next time.

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Over the last three decades, Puppets in the Green Mountains has brought more than 75 companies from over 20 countries to southern Vermont. The theme for this year's festival is Endings, Beginnings, and the Humanity in Between. The festival runs from September 16th to 20th across numerous venues in Putney and Brattleboro. More information, show schedules, and tickets can be found on puppetsinthegreenmountains.net.

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Now I'd like to turn to the folk song, which has become in recent years the particularly fashionable form of idiocy among the self-styled intellectuals. You find that people who deplore the level of current popular songs, although I admit they do seem to be recording almost anything these days. Have you heard Sessue Hayakawa's record of Remember Pearl Harbor? These same people who deplore the level of current popular songs and yet will sit around enthralled singing Jimmy Crack Corn and I Don't Care or Green Grow the Rushes, oh, whatever that means. At any rate, for these elite, I have here an ancient Irish ballad which was written a few years ago and which is replete with all the accoutrements of this art form. In particular, it has a sort of idiotic refrain. In this case, rickety-tickety-tin, you'll notice cropping up from time to time, running through, I might add, interminable verses. The large number of verses being a feature expressly designed to please the true devotees of the folk song, who seem to find singing 50 verses of On Top of Old Smoky is twice as enjoyable as singing 25. This type of song also has what is known technically in music as a modal tune, which means, for the benefit of any layman who may have wandered in this evening, that I play a wrong note every now and then. I think. This song, though, does differ strikingly from the genuine folk ballad in that in this song, the words which are supposed to rhyme actually do. I really should say that I do not direct these remarks against the vast army of folk song lovers, but merely against that peculiar hardcore who seem to equate authenticity with artistic merit and illiteracy with charm. Oh, one more thing. One of the more important aspects of public folk singing is audience participation, and this happens to be a good song for group singing. So if any of you feel like joining in with me on this song, I'd appreciate it if you would leave right now.